0: it.
1: Darlene, it's great to see you.
2: Oh, hello, Bodica.
1: It's Monica.
2: That's what I said, Bodica.
1: Monica.
2: Bodica.
1: Wow, you are really stuffed up.
2: It's this sinus infection, Bodica. Stuffy nose, headache, and just so much dripping.
1: Please don't say mucus.
2: Mucus.
1: Okay.
2: So much mucus.
1: Darlene?
2: Yeah?
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Pat Benatar, Neil Giraldo, her husband, on tour with Bryan Adams this summer. 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

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David Lee Roth just wrapped up a ton of dates that Don't Love Me, Rent Me tour. Licking the microphone like David Lee Roth.

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0: Darlene, it's great to see you.
1: Oh, hello, Bodica.
0: It's Monica.
1: That's what I said, Bodica.
0: Monica.
1: Bodica.
0: Wow, you are really stuffed up.
1: It's this sinus infection, Bodica. Stuffy nose, headache, and just so much dripping.
0: Please don't say mucus.
1: Mucus.
0: Okay.
1: So much mucus.
0: Darlene?
1: Yeah?
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